This is for the busted hearts. This is for the question mark. This is for the outcast soul, lost control, no one knows. Single for the can't go back. Single for the broken past. Single for the just found out, life is now, upside down. If you look

0: geluid van Laudate met Arjen Vink. 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
2: Hallo.
0: Hallo, met Laurens, Groot Nieuwsradio.
2: Hi, my name is Christina.
0: Hi, we gaan het in Engels doen, begrijp ik. Hello, good evening, this is Laurens.
2: Hi, Laurens.
0: Hi, Christine, you are calling with Great News Radio.
2: Yes, yes, I'm glad.
0: And you received the Doorgeefbijbel, the gift through Bible, wat je ook also can say.
2: Yes, yes. I didn't physically receive it because I'm far away from my friend, but she has did the marking and the Bible for me.
0: Ah, all right. Yeah. What's your relationship with Sylvia from yesterday?
2: Yeah, Sylvia. I met her when I was singing for the Handel's Messiah. Mm. So she was just next to me, and then we became friends and exchanged numbers, and we talk occasionally. And yeah, I'm glad that she remembered me. Yeah.
0: Wow. And did you just were visitors from the Handel's Messiah, or were you both attending an choir or something?
2: Yeah, we were guest singers.
0: Oh, yeah. Yeah. And you're passionate about singing, right?
2: Yes, yes, very much.
0: Yeah? What's your favorite song?
2: It's very difficult. Make me a servant, humble and meek. And he's still working on me.
0: That doesn't ring a bell with me. Is it a Christian song?
2: Yeah, it's a Christian song.
0: Oh, right. What's the artist? Do you know it?
2: Yeah, it's an old song.
0: Mm. Yeah. All right. And what do you like about it?
2: Yeah, the first song, the Make Me a Servant, Humble and Meek. It's a prayer by a saint. It's Saint Francis of Assisi. Mm-hmm. So he's written this prayer, and that has become a song. And I love that prayer. And second song is that he's still working on me. It's a fabulous song where it says that God created everything, but he's still working on me. He hasn't completed working on me. So that was the message from the song. So
0: he made the world, he's the creator, but he's still creating. He's still working with us.
2: Yeah.
0: It's an ongoing process.
2: Yeah.
0: Yeah. Yeah, great. It's like we're already started with the Doorgeefbijbel, and you also can share your text with us. What did you choose? You can read it out for us.
2: Yes. I'll read in English. Maybe you can translate in Dutch later. So my favorite Bible verse from my engage has been Psalms 73:25, which is, Who else have I in heaven but you? Since I have you, what else would I want on this earth?
0: Yeah, and what is it that you like about this text?
2: Yeah, I have written up something. So the whole Bible is beautiful, but this verse stood out close to my heart as it speaks about my relationship with my Creator. This verse fills me with joy, and it also makes me blush at times. When I try to download this feeling, it takes away the stress of life and it gives me relief. Mm. I don't see it as a solution to my problem, but rather as a definition or a norm of my life. A core part of following Jesus is to be able to relate with him personally. And this verse is so touching and personal to me, saying that he is all I need for anything and everything, just like David would have thought and wrote this. Mm. I like that David is a man of the God's own heart, and I love to be one like that and even more so. This verse covers both heaven and earth, everything that we know. So he is everywhere, and he is all I need and want to be what I am and to be happy. Mm. It sums up my life, I would say.
0: What's the difference that it makes when you read this text and this is what you believe in the daily life?
2: Yeah, because we are on this earth and we see the things which are perishing and which are temporary. But this verse helps me to focus on the things which are above, or on how to see my life, or not to be stressed with what is happening around, but just to focus my fix my eyes on Him, mm-hmm. and just walk forward, so that it really keeps me focused on what where I should go.
0: Psalms 73, verse 25. Thank you for reading it with us and your story behind it. Where are you calling from? Is it still Eindhoven?
2: I am currently from my office in Boksmeer. Mm-hmm. But I live in a village called Hemert.
0: Hmm. Boksmeer sounded really Dutch in the way you pronounce it.
2: Yeah. I've learned some Dutch.
0: Yeah. And you can give it through. You have till Monday to give it to someone else. Is it already in kan en kruiken, wou ik zeggen in het Nederlands, maar in kans en kruiks?
2: No, not on live.
0: Nee.
2: Yes, I have already thought about a friend I want to ask her this evening.
0: Okay, now great. Yeah. Thank you very much and have a nice day.
2: Thanks, Lawrence.
0: Bye-bye. Thank you.

might be here tonight. You may think God has forgotten you about your situation, but he hasn't. The Bible says that we are inscribed on the palm of his hand. And heaven and earth may pass away, but his word will remain forever. And he can do exceedingly, abundantly, above all that we could ever ask or think tonight. Amen. Let's sing it.